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We are quickly going through the decades in celebrating our independence from our country's 180th year, 56, to the 190th year, 66. We just heard Bob Dylan live, just like Tom Thumb's Blues and Leopard Skin Pillbox Hat. And then 1976, the actual bicentennial year, we heard two from Joni Mitchell's album of that year, Hejira, or some people call it Hejira. We heard the opening track, Coyote, and the title track, Hejira, just now. So now we're moving on to 1986, the 210th year of our country. And 1986 brings us, what does it bring us? It brings us R.E.M., Life's Rich Pageant.

WRTC Hartford, 8:49. I only have 10 minutes left. And Michelle is here from Monday nights. She's going to grace your Friday night from 9 to 10:30 in about 10 minutes. I'm Dr. Art. I'm finishing my Friday night art house special. We tried to pay some tribute to Independence Day. So what I did, if you caught me early on, is I started with 1956. I pulled a CD from 56, 66, 76, the bicentennial year, 86, 96, 06, and we just heard 2016's cut selections, and we're going to end up with something very contemporary. So going back, let's see, 56 was Miles Davis, 66 was Dylan Live, 76 was Joni Mitchell from Hejira, and then starting at the top of the hour, we did R.E.M.'s Life's Rich Pageant. We heard Fall on Me and Cuyahoga from 86. From 96, we took Pearl Jam's No Code and did Red Mosquito and Present Tense. And from 06, we went back to some jazz. We did Andrew Hill. He did a seminal album in 64, 65 called Point of Departure, but he worked very steadily till he passed away in 07. That was probably his last album. We heard Timelines from 2006. We heard Malachi, homage to Malachi Favors from... I forgot his group. Oh, Malachi Favors, Jazz, Chicago, I'll get it. And we heard Timelines, the title track. And then 2016, we heard the only non-American group I played tonight, Radiohead from A Moon-Shaped Pool. We heard Burn the Witch and Desert Island Disc. That's because I only bought one CD in 2016, and that was it. So that's all I had for you. It's actually a good one. We're going to end up. We have 8 minutes left, so we're going to do two approximately four-minute songs from... It's not 2026. I cheated a little on this. This album came out late 25, so it's close enough. But it's very important because today, supposedly, Taylor Swift is getting married, or she may be married as of this point. So we're going to do two from her latest album, Life of a Showgirl. I do not know much about Taylor Swift, except for a couple of the real popular ones you hear on the radio. But hey, I'll play a little of everything. So let's end up with Taylor Swift. And I'll see you guys on my regular show next Thursday. Actually, I come in at 9 o'clock in the morning. So I'm going to do a six-hour extravaganza next Thursday from 9 a.m. to 3 p.m. I have no idea what we're doing, but we'll figure it out. Anyway, stay cool.

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That's all I want to hear. 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It's what I breathe. Right here, call

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I'm Carol Black here with you until 2 a.m. I want to send shouts out to the Orange Crew and Iris, you too. 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

0: Big shout to Troy Outlaw. 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

I have to bounce. 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Just hang in there. 89.3 WRTC. I am Carol Black.

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2: This is WRTC Hartford, temporarily ending its broadcasting day. WRTC operates at the assigned frequency of 89.3 MHz, channel 207, with the effective radiated power of 300 watts, as authorized by the Federal Communication Commission. WRTC studios are located on the first floor of the high-rise dormitory, with transmission facilities located atop the high-rise dormitory on the campus of Trinity College. The license to operate WRTC is held by the trustees of Trinity College. Unless specifically indicated, the opinions expressed on this station do not represent those of the licensee or management of WRTC. We invite comments and suggestions concerning programming, as well as acknowledgement of reception. They can be sent to WRTC, Trinity College, Hartford, Connecticut, 06106, Attention Station Management.

0: 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WRTC operates on the assigned frequency of 89.3 MHz, channel 207, with an effective radiated power of 300 watts, as authorized by the Federal Communications Commission. WRTC studios are located on the first floor of the high-rise dormitory, with transmission facilities located on the top of the high-rise dormitory on the campus of Trinity College. The license to operate WRTC is held by the trustees of Trinity College. Unless specifically indicated, the opinions expressed on WRTC do not reflect those of the management, staff, or licensee of WRTC Hartford. We invite comments and questions concerning programming, as well as acknowledgement of reception. 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
1: 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The gates open at 6 p.m. under the musical direction of Carolyn Kwan. The rain date is July 5th. The concert will conclude with an exhilarating display of fireworks. July 10th, Infinity Rising, the music of Journey, under the musical direction of Adam Boyles. For more information, it's HartfordSymphony.org. The Elizabeth Park Summer Music Concert Series starts Saturday, July 4th from 6 to 8 p.m., taking place at the John G. Martin Foundation Stage, 1561 Asylum Avenue in West Hartford. Featuring the Glenn Hansen Big Band Orchestra, who will give you an exciting concert in honor of our national July 4th celebration. The rain date is July 5th. Wednesday, July 8th from 6:30 to 8 p.m., it's the Queen of Summer Concerts or the Singing Principal, the Tanya Farrell. The rain date is July 9th. For more information, 860-231-9443. 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The movie is GOAT and is rated PG. 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

0: In the choir stand. Where is that? In the choir stand. Where it at?
1: In the choir stand. Where it at?
0: Hey!
1: In the choir stand.
0: Annie, I wanna go back to that. Gotta keep watching.
1: Where it at?
0: Do that break. One, two. Ready, you do it. Hey.

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Anybody still singing the choir? Where you at, choir members? God bless you. Oh, yeah. Praise in the choir stand.

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Jesus, I know that he is able.

You know, the Bible says in Psalm 27 and 13, David said, I had fainted, lest I had believed to see the goodness of God in the land of the living. And what we come to understand and know that even when it doesn't look good, it works for the good. To all those that are called according to his purpose, help me say,

Second Corinthians, second chapter, verse 14. But thanks be to God, who continually leads us as captives in his victorious procession in Christ, and who makes known through us the aroma of the knowledge of him everywhere. 1 Corinthians 15, verse 57. But thanks be to God, who gives us the victory through our Lord Jesus Christ. Romans 8:38. For I am absolutely convinced that neither death, nor life, nor angels, nor demonic rulers and powers, nor anything in this present age, nor anything in the age about to come, nor spiritual powers of any kind shall separate me from the love of God, which is in Christ Jesus. Amen. Talking about victory, Christ's victory this morning. 1 Corinthians 15:56. Now the sting of death is sin, and the power of sin is the law. Philippians 3:13. Brothers and sisters, I do not consider that I have already taken hold of it. But this one thing I do, forgetting what lies behind and straining towards what lies ahead. I've given you some scriptures describing the victory of Christ as we celebrate this national holiday in America here at Trinity College USA, Independence Day, when the English crossed the Great River and received their independence from the British, from the king or the queen's rule. So that's what this day is about: independence, freedom, justice for all. And if you don't get it, you take it by any means necessary.

Nehemiah 8 and 6, and Ezra blessed the Lord, the great God, and all the people answered, Amen. Amen. Lifting up their hands, they bowed their heads and worshiped the Lord with their faces to the ground. When we receive a word from the Lord, our answer should be, Amen. Let the church say, Amen.

It's Moving in the Spirit on 89.3 WRTC. Tune in every Saturday morning from 5 a.m. to 9 a.m. to hear the best gospel program featuring your host and operator, Didymus. Keep it here.

yes, yes, yes, yes, yes. Bless the name of Jesus. Hallelujah. That's Crystal Akins and Mississippi Mass Choir. Hallelujah. When Jesus says yes. Good morning, good morning, good morning, good morning. God bless you. God keep you in his perfect peace. Moving in the Spirit has always been on the air. Hallelujah. And we will continually be here. Amen. Continuously be here. Thank you, Holy Ghost. As long as the Lord tarry. Amen. We thank and praise God for each and every one of you. We thank and praise God for all the gospel operators here moving in the Spirit. Sister D, Sister Leah. Amen. Brother Al, Sister Yvette, Brother Henry, Brother Lawrence, Gregory Lawrence, Chief Bishop. Praise God. And the new added member from Living J 2021, our sister in the Lord, my wife. Amen. Sister Didymus. Praise God, praise God. Sister Thomas, amen, amen, amen. John 20:24, there was one Thomas, surname called Twin or Didymus. Amen, praise God. So that's where my name come from. She is my wife. Her name is Sister Thomas. Amen. All right, God bless. We praise and thank God for understanding. Amen. Wisdom is the principal thing, but with all thy getting, get understanding. Amen. So in the background, we got nobody but you, Lord, and that's Slim and the Supreme Angels here on WRTC 89.3 and also on the World Wide Web at WRTCFM.com. You can also call into the studio and get a request. Get some encouragement, get some prayer, get some scripture at 860-297-2450. That's 860-297-2450. Happy holiday. Be safe. Mama, watch them pots. 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Amen. Mash up them potatoes, young man. I don't like no lumpy mashed potatoes. And can we get some potato salad over here? And who's making the sauce for the chicken. Amen. Amen. And I hope we have some roasted lamb on that grill. Mm-hmm. All right. Let's get back. I'm hungry.

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Hallelujah. He alone is God. Yes, he's made everything all right for us on today. Hallelujah. Forgetting those things which are behind me, but I press towards the mark for the prize of the high calling in Christ Jesus. That's our victory on this morning. I thank and praise God for each and every one of you out there. Amen. Listening, preparing yourselves to enjoy your family. Hallelujah. Got the day off or half of the day off or the morning or the afternoon off and you got to go in at midnight. I thank and praise God that you're alive right now. We don't know what holds for tomorrow, nor this evening, nor this afternoon, but we give God the praise right now. All ye gates, lift up your heads, all ye gates, and let the King of Glory come in. Who is the King of Glory? Hallelujah. Who is the King of Glory? The Lord God Almighty. Ah, he's here in this building on this morning. And I'm just thankful, thankful, thankful, thankful. Hallelujah. Hallelujah. Had a lot of homegoings. Hallelujah. Creations of God transitioned this week. Hallelujah. How you know about supporting the family, but you need to support yourself. But God is good. Hallelujah. You have the remembrance of others that have went on in these coming months. How you going to get through it? God's going to work it out. Hallelujah. Yes, yes, yes, yes. Just lean on it. He's a keeper. Jesus is a keeper. Remember that Jesus is a keeper. Hallelujah. Just remember that. Stay focused. Don't let go of your faith. Pray in your most holy faith, in the Holy Spirit. Hallelujah. Stay in a place of love where God can receive you through Jesus Christ, our eternal destination.

Jesus.

you are to be blessed. Hallelujah. If you're being blessed right now, give us a call here in the studio at 860-297-2450. All right, let us know you're blessed out there this morning. It's 7:30 in the a.m. on the 4th of July. Happy heavenly birthday to my spiritual father, James Lee Finner, formerly the senior pastor of the Mount Olive Church Ministries. Amen. On 20, I'm about to say 12 Suffield Street, but it's 20 Battle Street now. Big up to all the listeners out there, Sim. Fargo to the Mount tomorrow, Riasta. And to all my people, I break off from the mountain. Them gone to prayer and praise fellowship under the leadership of Pastor and Lady TK in Bloomfield. Better known as the Fish Man. You ought to be blessed where you at in your life. If you're at your lowest point, if you're going through bereavement, if you're dealing with a serious illness, you know why? Because you're saved, so you ought to be blessed. It's how you feel in your spirit what makes you blessed. Hallelujah. Hallelujah. He said he would never leave us nor forsake us. So in my spirit, I'm blessed with the COPD. In my spirit, I'm blessed with the, what they call the catacornia or something like that. Cornucopia. Hallelujah. In my spirit, I'm blessed. Rheumatoid arthritis. In my spirit, I'm blessed. Hallelujah. With congestive heart failure. In my spirit, I'm blessed with COPD. You ought to be blessed. You ought to be thankful. Blessed then meaning happy, ecstatically, with joy that you know the Lord. Here's Kenny Lewis. And he's with One Voice. And I made it this morning. Here we are.

right. We're going to take you on back a little bit. Happy birthday, America. Y'all remember that? Y'all still searching.

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Come on. Stop whatever you're doing. Put your turn signal on and pull over to the side of the road and give God some glory right now. You got a testimony. You are alive. God is faithful. God is good. God is your Father. God is watching over you. God is supplying all of your needs, so forth and so on. Every ailment I got, God is seeing me through. You got a testimony. Hallelujah. Your children are saved. Your daddy got saved before he died. Mama got saved before she died. Hallelujah. Your friend down the street who you thought would never get right is now walking with the Lord. That's a testimony.

right. Praise God. We got two requests coming up next after these messages. One is congratulations to Pastor Courtney Adams. Amen. Praise God. Senior pastor at Phillips CME Church, 2550 Main Street, you know, down there in the corner of Westland in Maine. Amen. With Mothers Against Violence and LPCT. And also going out to Brother Jerry Buchanan and Andre Woods. Amen. And they want to hear Promise, God Promise by Lisa Noel Brown. Sisters, amen. And also we're going to come up with Worthy, and that's going out to one of our faithful listeners, Brother Mark. So we'll be right there, right with y'all, after these announcements.

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yes, yes, yes, yes. That's a promise. Hallelujah. Hallelujah. In 2 Corinthians, 1st chapter in the 20th verse, it says, "For as many are the promises of God." For as many are the promises of God, they are fine. They are fine. Their yes answer in Him, Christ, Amplified Bible. For this reason, we also utter amen, so be it, to God through Him in His person and by His agency. To God glory be. Amen. Amen. So the promises of God are yea and amen, basically, but the Amplified gives it a different. Amen. Hallelujah. That's who's here in WRTC. He's in control.

And he said, because of the way I am, no money, no fancy clothes, fine homes and cars, a lot of people consider me as nothing and say I don't know what I'm talking about. But there's one thing that he said that really touched my heart and stayed on my mind.

0: In the choir stand. Where is that? In the choir stand. Where it at?
1: In the choir stand. Where is that?
0: Hey!
1: In the choir stand.
0: Eddie, I want to go back to that. Gotta keep watching.
1: In the choir stand. Where is that?
0: Do that break. One, two, and ready, you do.

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Yes, it is. Anybody still singing the choir? Where you at, choir members? God bless you. Ooh.

Praise God. I could never forget. Praise God. That's Eddie James and the Phoenix Mass Choir. And they're bringing us, "You've Been So Faithful." Hallelujah. And then God's faithfulness in me, letting you know who's going to be on tomorrow. You're going to be blessed by the Lord. From Brother Al. And then you will have next week on Saturday, the 11th, Sister D and Sister Leah. And Brother Brown will be here on July the 12th. And then Brother Greg will be on July 18th. And Sister D and them will be on Sunday with Sister Yvette on the 26th. Praise God. Hallelujah. And the Lord willing, I'll be here on July 25th. But until then, hallelujah. The Lord bless my soul, because every Sunday evening until the students return or the Lord say different, amen, we have a Sunday evening program of gospel music, scriptures, and inspiration to the kingdom for those who do not know the Lord. We hope that you would all join us on tomorrow evening at 8 p.m. Amen. Tomorrow evening at 8 p.m. If you don't live close enough to the radio station, then go to 89.3 WRTC FM. 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And you can also find that red and yellow logo, amen, in your app store. And we just gonna leave it there. Praise God. And you look for WRTC, and you can carry us wherever you go. But we'll be on every Sunday morning, Sunday evening from 8 until 10 p.m. bringing you the best and great gospel selections, prayer, whatever the Holy Spirit wants. Maybe a pastor would join us. Maybe a community leader might join us. This is for the sounds of the people. Amen. So we're here for you. It's about you. Amen. We're just an instrument of God's tutelage so that you can have all you would have to have before you leave this side. All right, God bless you and God keep you. It is now 10 minutes to 9, and Amplitude is in the building. Brother Sam is in the rear getting everything in gear. So I'm going to be out of here. I love y'all, and I'll see you tomorrow evening, Lord willing, 8 p.m. Living J 2021, coming from the book of Jude, first chapter, verses 20 and 21.

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The needle is dropping, the vibes are popping, and the soul is taking over.

And Lord, you bless my soul. Father God, in the mighty name of Jesus, we thank you and we praise you. We ask you, Lord God, to have your way on this week, God. We thank you for this service, for this broadcast. We thank you for those that you got in their spirit and they rejoice with you this morning. Continue to give us the peace that is necessary to do your will, both now and forevermore. We ask in Jesus Christ's name of Nazareth, Yeshua HaMashiach. Thank you, Adonai, and on him for all that you are. You are everlasting to everlasting. Thou art God.

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Broadcasting live from the quiet and hot campus of Trinity College. We're going to do this. Happy 4th of July. And happy birthday to us. Yes, this program celebrating today. Not only the 250 years independence, we are celebrating our birthday. 54 years on the air right here at WRTC. Happy birthday to us. Amplitude. That's how we do this. Thanks, Gospel Portuguese. On a Saturday and Sunday, start at 5 a.m. We're going to do the Portuguese thing until the hour of 12 o'clock, celebrating our 54 years on the air. Right here at WRTC Hartford.

0: Which one? But I like this guitar.
1: It's nice.
0: I'm not sure. It's Michael's guitar.
1: That's right. It is.
0: That's good. That's good. Yeah. You ready, guys?
1: Yeah.
0: Two, three, four.

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0: 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Happy 4th of July to everybody. And happy birthday to us, Amplitude, WRTC Hartford.
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Okay, at 7:04, you're on to 7:05, you're on to WRTC Hartford. I'm in the middle of my Fuss's Eye show. So any requests for Fuss's Eye music, call me 860-297-2450. I'm back. More music than you can handle, only in WRTC Hartford. Here we go. Here's my Fuss's Eye show. Here we go.

0: Okay, A Song of Freedom. On this day of day of our independence, we commemorate our freedom. Look out on this vast, beautiful land. On this Independence Day, we honor the patriots who fought so bravely against tyranny. We recall our freedom to self-govern. As we celebrate our civil rights, let's take a moment to think of what our freedom means: freedom of speech, freedom from want, freedom of worship, freedom for fear. As we look out on this vast land, let's not forget what our forefathers died for. On this day of celebration, let's remember our Declaration of Independence. Thank you. Sorry about the voice. Anyway, I'm done with just heard. That was John Goodman, City of New Orleans. Vast Spoils of America came from State of the Day. That was a loud piece in there. Neil Young gave us Let's Impeach the President. Well, I'm going to that. David Bowie gave us This Is Not America. Liberty and Freedom came from Rancid. Doors with La America. I Took a Walk came from Sean Phillips. This Land Is Your Land came from Woody Guthrie. Ian Hunter gave us All America. America from Marcy Playground. The Gathering Field Stories Lost in America. Sorry about the voice. I'm losing it. I can't talk a lot. So anyway, coming up, I'll play you Living in the USA, Monster by Steppenwolf. Living in America goes from Steve Miller Band. I got more other music coming up. I'm on for another until 2:30, so keep that in mind. Anyway, I'll play a PSA for you and get back into music. There's a PSA, public service announcement. Public service announcement, here we go. Call me 860-297-2450. I think it's showing stuff like that. 860-297-2450. And I'm over here. I'm sorry about the voice here. Here we go.
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3: They say America is a land of opportunity,
4: where kids can grow up and become...
0: Okay, here's the next song for you. Pick up the phone right now. Here we go.

0: Okay. Thank you, Mo. That was Mo, M-O-E. That's who I am anyway. Captain America. Lagwagon gave us Kids of America. Who's going to help baby, brother get further. Came from Elvis Costello and Toussaint. Kansas gave us two songs with Song for America. Down the Road. Did not want to play Down the Road, but I played it anyway. Monster came from Steppenwolf. We started to set off Steve Miller Band with Living in America. Living in the USA, I'm sorry. Living in the USA, and Where's America? Where's America when you need it? Where's America when you need it? It's a question. Who's going to fight for you? Who's going to fight for you? We are. We're going to fight for you. Keep that in mind. Keep that in mind, all you politicians who are against it. So anyway, I won't go into that, but we're going to fight for it. We're fighting for it right now. Peacefully, we're fighting for it. That's important. Peacefully, we're fighting for it. Fighting for our democracy over here. An autocracy, anyway. I won't go into that. I'm going into it now, but anyway, I have more music coming up. I have a PSA to play here, and then more music coming up, and then I'll do a half hour of music. I like if you like it too. Another half hour, and I'm out of here at 2:30. Keep that in mind. Oh, here's a PSA for your people out there. Here we go. Call me 860-297-2450. Look at my voice here, as you can tell. Here's a PSA for your people out there. Here we go.
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0: Hey, hello for that PSA anyway. Coming up, I'll play you Doug Hung, yeah, Hog, H-O-U-G, Hog. It's a song, Welcome to America 22K, C4 with an American in Me. I have other stuff coming up too, Sonic Youth Made in America, stuff like that. Call me over here, 860-297-2450. Number one is going to be the DJ. Remember, I'm on for another hour, until 2:30 I'm on. I'll bring in at 2 o'clock, run down with Jester, and I'll play another half hour of music. That's what I'm going to do. That's my game plan over here. Call me, 860-297-2450. So anyway, here's more music. More music than yours can handle. Call me, 860-297-2450. Here we go. Here's some more music for you people out there. Here we go.

Okay, that was it for that set anyway. Fun set of music there. That was Black 47 with lots of people in. Charlie Daniels Gifts in America, great song from him. Let the Freedom Ring, Let Freedom Ring, and from Chuck Prophet. Grateful Dead gave us U.S. Blues. Sonic Youth gave us Made in America. We went back there from Steve Forworth, American and Me. So that started off with Doug Haug, H-O-U-G-H-G. They did the H-O-U-H-G. There we go, Haug. It's Welcome to America, 22K. Coming up, Stevie Wonder with Jesus, Children of America, 4th of July by Escaping Pavement. Okay, so I'll get back into music right now. Call me 860-297-2450. Here's Stevie Wonder for you. More music than you can handle. Only WRTC offer. Here's Stevie Wonder. Here we go. Call me.

0: Okay, I'm out of here. Fun show today. It's all my American music. As the Declaration of Independence by Ye Banished Pirates, Pirateers, Matthew Squire, Visions of America. America came from Martin Williams, Escaping Pavement, Give 4th of July, David Byrne with Miss America, Jesus Children of America, started off with, that's anyway, with Steve Wonder. Coming up, I have Frank Zappa, America Drinks and Goes Home, and what's your name again?
1: Dean.
0: Dean is going to take over. Dean is going to take over. Anyway, here's America Drinks and Goes Home. And here we go. I'll see you next week. See you in 2 weeks. It was fun today. I had fun today. Okay. See you in 2 weeks. Bye.
2: This is a special request. Hope you enjoy it.
3: I tried to find how my heart could be so bad.

like they were nothing at all. I've done it too. Now I know just what it feels like. Just like I said, there's no regrets. Well, it's about time to close. I hope you've had as much fun as we have. Don't forget the jam session Sunday. Mandy Tension will be by. Play the xylophone too. It's been a lot of fun. Monday night, dance contest night. Swiss contest. Going to give away peanut butter, jelly, bologna sandwiches for all of you. It really has been fun. I hope we played your requests, the songs you like to hear. Last call for alcohol. Drink it up, folks. Wonderful. Nice to see you, Bob. How's it going? How's the kids? Wonderful. Nice to see you. Yes. Oh, Bill Bailey? 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Yeah. Caravan with a drum solo? Right. Yeah, we'll do that. Wonderful. Nice to see you, Bill.

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1: And coming up for the next 3 hours, a 4th of July special of the Soul Express.

Ringling Starr with his 1970 protest anthem, War. How you doing out there? It's 232, 90 degrees on this 4th of July. This is Dean Farrell, your daddy-o on the radio, welcoming you to my monthly installment of the Soul Express here at WRTC. If you're wondering why I didn't play my usual opening theme, I had to cut it due to time constraints. I'm doing a theme show this week that I'm calling Soul with a Message. For the next 3 hours, it's going to be politically and socially conscious soul music of the 1960s and 70s. We're going to start off with three in a row now from 1968. Here are Curtis Mayfield and the Impressions. We're a winner!

James Brown, Say It Loud, I'm Black and I'm Proud. Before that, Sly and the Family Stone with Everyday People. And The Impressions kicked off the first set of the week with We're a Winner. This is Dean Farrell, and you're listening to the 4th of July edition of the Soul Express here at WRTC. Calling this show Soul with a Message. Everything I play today will have politically and socially conscious lyrics. Coming up next, it's Gladys Knight and the Pips with the Friendship Train.

0: But wait, there's more. That's Marvin Gaye and the little heard 45 RPM single mix of What's Going On. That's right, gang. If you were listening to Top 40 Radio in 1971, or if you bought the 45 back then, that was the mix you would have gotten. It's the album version that you hear on the radio these days. But we heard the original 45 RPM mix of Marvin Gaye's What's Going On. In that set of three, it was also Living for the City by Stevie Wonder and the Friendship Train, Gladys Knight and the Pips. It is 10 minutes to 3 on this sweltering 4th of July. This is Dean Farrell with my monthly installment of the Soul Express here on WRTC. You can catch me the first Saturday of the month from 2:30 to 5:30 p.m. featuring 60s and 70s era soul music. Today I'm doing a special show that I call Soul with a Message. Everything I play for you will have politically and socially conscious lyrics. Now we're going to jump up to 1977. Here are the Philadelphia International All-Stars with Let's Clean Up the Ghetto. Yeah, how did that go?
1: You know, I was in New York City a few months ago, and the garbage and the trash men were on strike. I'm talking about the maintenance people for the city.

That's Martha and the Vandellas. Well, I should be proud. Ahead of that, the Staple Singers, If You're Ready, Come Go With Me, and the Philadelphia International All-Stars, Let's Clean Up the Ghetto. Dean Farrell here on WRTC with my monthly installment of the Soul Express. You can catch me the first Saturday of the month from 2:30 to 5:30. This time around, doing a special show that I'm calling Soul with a Message, all politically and socially conscious soul tunes from the 60s and 70s. Here are the Temptations with their follow-up to Ball of Confusion. Check this out. Ungena za ulamwengo. Unite the world.

and the sound of my voice this evening to help me sing this hymn number 5. I want you to moan one time.

0: The one thing that I did, I'm gone.
1: I trust you're sufficiently depressed by now. All right, three more pieces of politically and socially conscious soul music for you. Up last, it was the mighty Hannibal with Hymn Number 5. Ahead of that, Lou Rawls, A Natural Man, and The Temptations, Ungena za Ulimwengu, Unite the World. It is 13 after 3 on this broiling 4th of July. This is Dean Farrell with my monthly installment of the Soul Express here on WRTC. I'll be keeping Central Connecticut safe from musical mediocrity right up until 5:30. Actually, that's not entirely true, because a couple of hours before my show started today, I got hit with the news that the next DJ wasn't coming in, so I'm actually going to be with you until 7. The Soul is going to stop at 5:30, though, and at that point, I'm going to play 90 minutes of 60s-era garage rock. Yeah, you want some high-energy music? Definitely stick around for that. 60s garage rock from 5:30 to 7 today here on WRTC. And now, here's Frida Payne, best known for Band of Gold, but we're going to hear Bring the Boys Home.

That's Al Wilson. La La Peace Song. His 1974 follow-up to Show and Tell. Before that, Curtis Mayfield, We Gotta Have Peace, and Frida Payne, Bring the Boys Home. 325 and the Sounds Are Alive. This is Dean Farrell with my monthly installment of the Soul Express here at 89.3 FM WRTC. Doing a show that I'm calling Soul with a Message this week. It's all politically and socially conscious R&B grooves of the 60s and 70s. Coming up next, here's War, and the world is a ghetto.

Speak, drums. Tell the real story. For the people who would condemn in slavery time their brothers and sisters for being ignorant. Listen to the story the drums tell. They say, you black man should love those brothers and sisters even in death. Because that valiant struggle for life

And that, of course, was the Queen of Soul, Aretha Franklin, to be young, gifted, and black. Before that, the main ingredient, Black Seeds Keep on Growing, and The World is a Ghetto by War. 3:35 on a hot 4th of July. This is Dean Farrell with my monthly installment of the Soul Express here at WRTC, doing a show today that I'm calling Soul with a Message. And now, a John Prine classic as interpreted by Swamp Dogg.

That record has one of the most attention-grabbing intros I've ever heard. It's the Shy Lights. For God's sake, give more power to the people. Ahead of that, Smokey Robinson and the Miracles. Abraham Martin and John and Swamp Dog gave us Sam Stone. And it is just about 4:15 on this 4th of July. Dean Farrell with my monthly installment of the Soul Express on WRTC, featuring all politically and socially conscious songs in a show I'm calling Soul with a Message. Here are the Spinners up next with Ghetto Child.

The Isley Brothers with Fight the Power. Had to make a couple of rough language edits in that one. Sorry about that, folks, but it ain't me, it's the FCC. What can I tell you? We also heard Stand by Sly and the Family Stone and Ghetto Child by the Spinners. Well, gang, we're getting close to the halfway point of this special edition of the Soul Express on WRTC, calling it Soul with a Message, keeping the music politically and socially conscious on this 4th of July. From 1972, this is Delia Gartrell and See What You've Done.

And that's when I knew that boy's habit had gotten worse.

0: That's James Brown with likely the longest song title of the week. I don't want nobody to give me nothing. Open up the door, I'll get up myself. We also heard Stevie Wonder with Heaven Help Us All and Delia Gartrell. See what you've done, 4:07 on this broiling 4th of July. You're with Dean Farrell, doing my monthly installment of the Soul Express here at WRTC, calling this show Soul with a Message. Let's jump up to the disco era right now with Harold Melvin and the Blue Notes, featuring Teddy Pendergrass on Wake Up Everybody.
1: Wake up,

That's George Perkins and the Silver Stars with Crying in the Streets. Before that, Curtis Mayfield and the Impressions, This Is My Country, and Wake Up Everybody, Harold Melvin and the Blue Notes. This is Dean Farrell, and you're listening to The Soul Express on WRTC. I do this show the first Saturday of the month. And as we continue this look at socially and politically conscious soul, here are the Supremes with their big one from 1968, Love Child.

The Fifth Dimension with Laura Nero's Save the Country. Ahead of that, Timmy Thomas, Why Can't We Live Together? And Love Child by the Supremes. 425 on this 4th of July. You're with Dean Farrell and my monthly installment of the Soul Express here at WRTC. Doing a special show today that I'm calling Soul with a Message. Politically and socially conscious soul tunes of the 60s and 70s up until 5:30. Up next, The Temptations. Don't Let the Joneses Get You Down.

That's Marvin Gaye. Mercy, Mercy Me, The Ecology, as people were calling the environment back in 1971. Before that, Give a Damn by the Staple Singers and the Temptations. Don't Let the Joneses Get You Down. 55 more minutes of Soul Express still to come here at WRTC. But I'll be on the air again from 5:30 to 7. Going to feature 90 minutes of 60s garage rock, a show I wasn't expecting to do today, but hell, things happen in this business. What can I tell you? As we continue our Soul with a Message special, here's Millie Jackson with A Child of God, or It's Hard to...

Blowin' in the Wind, the Bob Dylan classic, as done by Stevie Wonder. Before that, another cover record, actually. People Gotta Be Free, big hit for the Rascals. We heard it done by Martha and the Vandellas. And at the top of that set, it was Millie Jackson, A Child of God, or It's Hard to Believe. 45 more minutes of soul with a message still to come on this broiling 4th of July. Up next, Lee Dorsey.

I'll tell you, gang, I wish I were old enough to remember when America was that optimistic. That was Things Are Changing by the Supremes, a public service announcement released to radio stations in 1967 and produced by Phil Spector, incidentally. Not quite sure how he and the Supremes hooked up, but they did, at least for that one recording. In that set of three, we also heard War with Slipping Into Darkness and Lee Dorsey, Freedom for the Stallion. It's 5 minutes to five on the 4th of July. You're with Dean Farrell. This is my monthly installment of the Soul Express at WRTC. Chris will be back next week with Greasy Tracks. My next show will be on the first Saturday of August. Didn't look up the exact date. Anyway, I'll be with you until 5:30 doing this special edition of the show that I'm calling Soul with a Message, 60s and 70s soul tunes with politically and socially conscious lyrics. James Brown produced this next record in 1968 on his old friend Hank Ballard. This is How You Gonna Get Respect If You Haven't Cut Your Process Yet?

Sam Cooke and the posthumously released A Change Is Gonna Come. Before that, Patrice Holloway, Stay With Your Own Kind, and Hank Ballard, How You Gonna Get Respect If You Haven't Cut Your Process Yet. As we continue this look at socially conscious soul music of the 60s and 70s here on WRTC, this is Dean Farrell, and I'll be with you until 5:30. Coming up next, here are the Whatnots and Message from a Black Man.

Ladies and gentlemen, fellow Americans, lady Americans, this is James Brown. I want to talk to you about one of our most deadly killers in the country today. I had a dream the other night and I was sitting in my living room. Just dozed off to sleep, so I started dreaming. I dreamed I walked in a place and I saw a real strange, weird object standing up talking to the people. And I found out it was heroin, that deadly drug that go in your vein. He said, I came to this country without a passport. Ever since then, I've been hunted and sought. My little white grains are nothing but waste, soft and deadly and bitter to taste. But I'm a world of power, and all know it's true. Use me once, and you'll know it too. I can make a mere schoolboy forget his books. I can make a world-famous beauty neglect her looks. I can make a good man forsake his wife, send a greedy man to prison for the rest of his life. I can make a man forsake his country and flag, make a girl sell her body for a $5 bag. Some think my adventure's a joy and a thriller, but I'll put a gun in your hand and make you a killer. In cellophane bags I found my way to heads of state, to children at play. I finance in China, ran in Japan, I'm respected in Turkey, and I'm legal in Siam. I take my addicts

black or mix. I can make the most virile of men forget their sex. So now my man, you must, you know, do your best to keep up your habit until your arrest. Now the police have taken you from under my wing. Do you think they dare defy me, I who am king? Now, you must lie in that county jail, where I can't get to you by visit or mail. So squirm with discomfort, wiggle and cough. 6 days of madness, and you might throw me off. 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All through your center, you become resolved to your fate. 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Sure, my name is Helwin, and you'll be back for a taste. Behold, you're hooked. Your foot is in the stirrup. And make haste, mount the steed, and ride him well. 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

0: mind. 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
1: James Brown with King Heroin. Before that, John Gary Williams, The Whole Damn World Is Going Crazy. Boy, if it was true in 1974. We also heard the Whatnots with Message from a Black Man. All right, gang, in about 17 minutes, the Soul Express will be wrapping up here at WRTC. I will, however, be staying on the air until 7 o'clock. Beginning at 5:30, I'm going to bring you 90 minutes of 60s garage rock. If you're looking for high-energy music, I'll have some for you. Let's do one more set of Soul with a Message. Here are the Stylistics. People make the world go round.

this is the big O, Otis Redding. I was just standing here thinking about you. Thought I'd write a song about you and dedicate it to you. Take a listen. If you

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1: 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We also heard the Charmels, Please Uncle Sam, Send Back My Man, Kool & the Gang, Love and Understanding Come Together, and the Stylistics, People Make the World Go Round.

And we're going to wrap up this Soul with a Message special with Ray Charles and his take on America the Beautiful. Coming up from 5:30 to 7 on WRTC, it's going to be 90 minutes of 60s garage rock.

And now let's kick off 90 minutes of 60s garage rock with an earlier version of a song that most folks would associate with Jimi Hendrix in a much slower version. Here are the Leaves with Hey Joe here on WRTC.

All right. Kicking off 90 minutes of 60s garage rock here on WRTC. We just heard the Elastic Band with Spaz. Ahead of that, the Sonics gave us The Witch. We also heard the Groupies with Primitive. Kenny and the Casuals, Journey to Time. And we started things off at 5:30 with The Leaves and Hey Joe. It's 5:45 on a broiling 4th of July. If you're looking for the Haitian connection here on WRTC, I'm afraid you're out of luck. 5 alternating hosts, and none of them could come in tonight, so I'll be sitting in until 7. This is Dean Farrell, and like I said, I'm playing 60s garage rock up until 7 o'clock. Here are, let me see, who do I have queued up next? Here's the Third Rail with Run, Run, Run.

quotations from the New York Stock Exchange. Heart attacks up 2¾. Mental illness split 3-1. Ulcers up 1. General chaos. That's general chaos is up 1.

89.3 WRTC Hartford at 6 o'clock. And we just wrapped up a half an hour of 60s garage rock. Up last, a song that actually did crack the pop top 40 back at the beginning of 1967. That was Pushin' Too Hard by The Seeds. Ahead of that, we heard Sweet Young Thing by the Chocolate Watch Band. We also heard the band Gone, spelled G-O-N-N, with Blackout of Greta Lee. The Choir gave us It's Cold Outside, and at the top of that set, The Third Rail with Run, Run, Run. An hour more of 60s garage rock still to come here on WRTC. Normally you'd be hearing the Haitian Connection, but it just didn't happen this week. This is Dean Farrell filling in until 7. Coming up next, a band who got their name from the Tibetan Book of the Dead. This is the Third Bardo, and I'm 5 years ahead of my time.

25 more slabs of 60s garage rock for you. Up last, The Lyrics with So What. Before that, not Bob Dylan, but an incredible simulation. It was actually Mouse and the Traps with A Public Execution. We also heard The Turtles with Outside Chance. Fenwick did Mind Rocker, and at the top of that set, The Third Bardo, I'm 5 years ahead of my time. Speaking of time, it's quarter after six, 91 degrees on this sweltering 4th of July. Normally at this time, you'd be hearing the Haitian Connection on WRTC, but that didn't happen this week, so I'm sitting in until 7. This is Dean Farrell, and I'll be with you for the next 45 minutes featuring garage rock recordings from the 60s, just because I felt like playing some of them. Coming up next, a song from 1965 that I think fits in with today's world. These are the Barbarians asking, are you a boy or are you a girl?

And we just heard the Knickerbockers, best known for their Beatles sound-alike Lies, but I played One Track Mind for you. We also heard The Rare Breed with Beg, Borrow, and Steal. The Blues Project, gave us No Time Like the Right Time, preceded by Kim Fowley doing The Trip. And at the top of that set, The Barbarians. Are you a boy or are you a girl? 6:27 on the 4th of July. This is Dean Farrell sitting in here at WRTC. Be with you until 7. Spinning 60s garage rock. And then I believe at 7 o'clock, it's going to be Bungalow Bill with more rock music for you. And let's see what I have coming up next. Oh, yes. A tune that Bo Diddley originated back in the 1950s. But this version was by Captain Beefheart. Here's Diddy Wah Diddy.

That's the Music Machine with Talk Talk. Just about the biggest hit I've played for you today. It got to number 15 on the charts toward the end of 1966. Before that, the Wailers gave us Out of Our Tree. We also heard Fight Fire by the Gollywogs, who later changed their name to Creedence Clearwater Revival. The Remains gave us Don't Look Back, and at the top of that set, the old Bo Diddley tune Diddy Wah Diddy, as retooled by Captain Beefheart and the Magic Band. All right, gang, we got about 20 more minutes of 60s garage rock before I wrap it up here at WRTC. Coming up next, the Strangelovs. You might know them for a big hit they had in 1965 called I Want Candy. They did this one the following year. Nighttime!

0: All right. Getting ready to wrap up this marathon 4.5 hour air shift here on WRTC. We just heard Oh Yeah by the Shadows of Night, best known for Gloria. Before that, Last Time Around by the Charlatans, Codeine. Oh, you know what? I screwed that up. It was Last Time Around by the Del Vets. Codeine was by the Charlatans. There we go. We also heard the New Colony 6, At the River's Edge, and the Strange Loves with Nighttime. All right, gang, I'm going to play one more song for you before I split. This is Dean Farrell. I'll be back on the air Saturday, August 1st at 2:30 doing my monthly installment of the Soul Express. Bungalow Bill is coming up next here on WRTC. I'm going to sign off with the 1967 novelty hit by The Hombres. This is Dean Farrell, and I will see you on the radio.
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For more information, it's 860-873-8668. 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Extension 10. The Wadsworth Athenaeum Second Saturdays for Families is July 11th from 10 at 2 p.m. The theme is Color Countdown. Matrix 198 artist Marielle Capanna leads a hands-on workshop exploring the relationship between painting and time. 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

National Weather Service has issued severe thunderstorm watch number 462, effective until 1 a.m. Sunday. This watch includes the following counties in Connecticut: Fairfield, Hartford, Middlesex, New Haven, New London, Tolland and Windham, and the following counties in New York: Nassau and Suffolk, and the following marine locations: Long Island Sound east of New Haven, CTPORT Jefferson, New York to the mouth of the Connecticut River, Long Island Sound east of the mouth of the Connecticut River, and Long Island Sound west of New Haven, Connecticut to Port Jefferson, New York. Remember, a severe thunderstorm watch means that conditions are favorable for the development of severe weather, including large hail and damaging winds, in and close to the watch area. While severe weather may not be imminent, persons should remain alert for rapidly changing weather conditions and listen for later statements and possible warnings. Stay tuned to NOAA Weather Radio, broadcast radio and television outlets, or internet sources for the latest severe weather information.

The National Weather Service in Boston Norton has issued a severe thunderstorm warning for Western Tallinn County, Hartford County, until 8:15 p.m. At 7:21 p.m., a severe thunderstorm was located over West Hartford, moving east at 25 miles per hour. There is an additional severe thunderstorms approaching Torrington that will enter the warning area in the next 20 to 25 minutes. Hazard, 60 miles per hour wind gusts and penny-size hail. Source, radar indicated. Impact, expects damage to trees and power lines. Locations impacted include Hartford, New Britain, West Hartford, Bristol, Manchester, East Hartford, Enfield, Southington, Glastonbury, Newington, Vernon, Windsor, Wethersfield, South Windsor, Farmington, Simsbury, Bloomfield, Berlin, Rocky Hill, and Avon. For your protection, move to an interior room on the lowest floor of a building. To report severe weather, contact your nearest law enforcement agency. They will send a report to the National Weather Service office in Boston Norton. Torrential rainfall is occurring with this storm and may lead to flash flooding. Do not drive your vehicle through flooded roadways.

0: That was some music from 10 years after in the incomparable Alvin Lee on guitar. From the album What, we heard My Baby Left Me. Before that, music from Elton John from his classic Goodbye Yellow Brick Road album. We heard Gray Seal. Before that, music from Manfred Mann's Earth Band. And we heard a track called I'll Be Gone from their album, The Good Earth. Prior to that, we heard some music from Aphrodite's Child, which was a very obscure Greek rock band featuring Vangelis. And they came out with an album in 1972 called 666. Off of that album, we heard The Wedding of the Lamb, Altamont, and Seven Trumpets. Procol Harum, who we usually try to play, but I haven't been playing them recently, so I had to sneak something in by them. We heard Robert's Box from Procol Harum off their Grand Hotel album. Prior to that, we had music from the Rolling Stones' Whole Wild World and a brand new song that's going to be coming out on their new album, which is called Foreign Tongues. It's going to be released on July 10th, so just very shortly. We heard Jealous Lover. And then we started the set off with music from the Steve Miller Band and his classic track, Abracadabra. Well, good evening and welcome to Esoteric. I'm your host, Bungalow Bill Walsh, playing you the best in obscure and progressive rock. If there's something that you would like to hear, particularly 860-297-2450. We're going to take a pause now here for a PSA and then come back with some music from the Guess Who right after we do this.
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That was music from The Band with a track called Ophelia. It's time now for the 60s set here on WRTC Hartford, Esoteroc. And we're going to start things off with music from a band called The Fortunes here on the 60s set.